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5: You are now being drawn upward, not by the world's command, but by the call of your own spirit. You are becoming the man the world cannot corrupt.
6: If I pull up on a strip, it's murder. 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

0: deep. 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Platinum plaques for gold medals. 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

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Fantasies, realities. They don't

depth and size to every corner. But there's only one side that you should be enjoying. 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So come and get this fortune, satisfaction guaranteed.

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1: 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Like you do.

O ATL DJ Banrisul te conecta com o melhor das pistas do Brasil e do mundo. ATL DJ Banrisul, com Gu Zanotto. There's nothing colder than your shoulder when you're dragging me along like you do. Like you do.